Music for the people, by the people, with the people. Runa. Rematlapa mirafu. Lilibutsu la butsu. Makolo agela. Siakolo. Salwa makolo.

I started with this. At the end of around 22 days, the moon is in its third quarter. And at the end of a synodic month, cycle is stopped. It spins once in its axis in precisely the same amount of time that takes its revolution around the Earth. So he asked me, what's the process? And what's the aim? Doesn't drive the hydrologic cycle, doesn't he? You should use launch loop to allow your non-rocket space launch to reach Earth orbit in a safer condition. Indeed, repeated vertices are allowed. Actually, I didn't well understand him. He was maybe referring to a close path or something. Do you buy cycles, he said to me. This one is an elliptical cheap one. You should try it. So I tried. Press the button.

press the button, launch the arcade. Now reset the digits, undefeated sci-fi movie badness. She said to me, why don't you look at things in chronological order? Press the button, launch the arcade. Now reset the digits.

0: through the boycotts and the roadblocks, come the mad plots,
1: getting what we don't got.
0: Through the blackouts, crime in your block, to get on top,
1: trying and we won't stop.
0: Through the boycotts and the roadblocks, come the mad plots,
1: getting what we don't got.
0: Through the blackout, crime on your block, to get on top.

I'd like to explore some of the social songs that the Indians have throughout. The first one is what is known as the 49. There are many different versions and many different stories about the 49. One of the versions that they have, they said 50 men went off to war during one of the world wars that we've had. When they left him, before they left, they made a vow that when they return, they would celebrate and give thanks. And after the war ended, they returned. They sang one song to each man. There were 49. One didn't return.

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1: Lies my grandma told me. Yeah, super sleep.

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Remember who you are. That makes it possible for me to say to you, come back with me.

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1: Remember who you are.
0: Come on. What?
1: That makes it possible for me to say to you, come back.
0: These are the lies my grandma told me. Superstitious devices. 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
1: But I think in this instance, I would have to be out of my mind not to recommend that you be sent to the asylum for the criminally insane at Matawan.

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Disappear in your name, but you must wait for me somewhere across the sea. There's the wreck of a ship. 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